room and life's like bacon and ice cream. 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Life's like forever becoming, but life's forever dealing in hurt. Now life's like death without living.

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I've been around, I know what makes things run. What good is seeing eye chocolate? What good's a computerized nose? And what good was cancer in April? Why no good? No good at all.

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It must be better, huh, not to be thinking at all. A styrofoam lover with emotion. No, not much. Not much at all. What good is life without living?

Energy Night. 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Ya sos parte. Ya sos parte de Energy Night. De Energy Night.